0: Harvey Mandel version of that song. I don't know who was the original one to do it, but I'll dig that out for you sometime and compare notes. Marvelettes next.
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0: In fact, I got, let's see, 5 songs because they are my second favourite girl group. Second favourite Motown girl group as well. I think you probably know who number one is, but I'll keep that till I actually play them. So I'm going to play you I'll Keep Holding On, which is covered by a lot of 60s UK bands. When You're Young in Love, which is their one hit in the UK. Hunter Gets Captured by the Game. Don't Mess with Bill, which is for Dr. C. And My Baby Must Be a Magician. So you get all those for the price of one.

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0: we're going to close with Baby, Baby, Don't Cry, Smokey Robinson, The Miracles from 1969.
1: Nothing so blue as a heart in pain. 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

then, enjoy the rest of your Sunday. I'm back tomorrow at 9 a.m. with the start of the 1976 Classic Countdown. Enjoy the rest of your Sunday, and see you soon. Bye.

Good evening, lovely people, and welcome to Yaya After Hours. If you're just settling in, breathe. You are here now. Lights are low, shoulders are soft, and we're going to take this night nice and slow. That was Savage and Babette warming us up with Dance in the Dark, a little sparkle to start the night. Love that. It was like, oh, it was playing the day. So put that on the playlist. I'm going to play that. I'm going to play that on Tuesday. And listen, it's officially September today. Kids are starting back at school this week, some next week, depending if you've got inset days. Uniforms are out the bags, last minute stationery runs, and everyone's pretending they're ready for early mornings again, aren't they? Well, I'm very lucky. My daughter's at boarding school, so I do not have to do the early morning runs. But I do feel for you. I do feel for you, those who have to do it. Summer holidays are wrapping up, and I know some of you are feeling that bittersweet shift. And some of you are getting in the last-minute holidays. My daughter is in Amsterdam with her dad. And my partner is away with his girls in Mallorca. And I'm left here on my own. All on my own. Anyway, let's keep the groove moving. Brooklyn Funk Essentials is next with Dance or Die.

Brooklyn Funk Essentials always bring that cheeky, feel-good energy. Perfect early evening for you guys. You know, this whole summer has been full of those little quiet luxury moments. You know, slow evenings, bit of soft lighting, choosing comfort over chaos. It's been really lovely. Very cool nights energy, which we have coming up. Freak Power in with a classic next. This is Turn On, Tune In and Cop Out.

Little acid funk nostalgia. Still sounds so good at night, doesn't it? So good. I was listening to that the other day. I was like, oh, I've got to play it. It's so great, isn't it? Who was singing along to it? I bet you all were. And speaking of nostalgia, we've just come out of one of the busiest festival seasons ever. And some of you have been dancing in the fields, covered in glitter, living off chips and sunshine and probably quite a lot of beer. And if festivals weren't your thing this year, maybe you've been enjoying the summer in the garden or what's left of it. So not much left of it. It's very brown, isn't it? Everywhere. It's brown everywhere. Or sneaking off overseas for a bit of warmth. Not that we need to go overseas these days, do we? Italy, Spain or Greece, since the weather is in the UK. Anywhere with the cosign and the cold drink, that's the UK. I even made it to Nottingham Carnival on Sunday with my friend Sinoe, which is great fun. The colours, the sound systems, which almost blew my ears off. People sort of sitting on the roofs and people sitting everywhere, basically. The energy, honestly, nothing like it. Really, really good fun. Yes, I got home very, very late and could hardly get out of bed to go to Nirvana, but more of that a bit later. Let's glide into something soulful. This is Breakbot's Touch on a Classic, Young Hearts Run Free.

Sorry, guys. I was talking to myself there. Breakbot always knows how to polish a classic, don't they, without losing the heart of it. And I've heard that sort of done sort of many times, but I really love that version by Breakbot. It's warm, it's bright, and it's perfect for this hour. You know that trend? It's probably an old trend now because I'm a bit old and I think it's a trend, and it's probably not a trend, but, you know, it probably is a trend in our sort of age group. So anyway, that trend is romanticizing your life. You know, when you sort of find magic in the small things and you think, okay, I'm really going to enjoy getting up this early for the school week and for the school run. I'm going to make it really romantic, you know, just it's going to be lovely. I'm going to get myself a nice coffee. I'm going to brew it sort of slowly. I'm going to sort of drink it very sort of, but it won't turn out like that. But we can romanticize it. We can imagine that it might do, but so maybe somewhere in the middle. Anyway, this track feels exactly like that, I think, you know, Candy Staten, doesn't it? A little someday, somewhere moment. Anyway, next up we have Talk It Over by Leon Bridges. Looking at this video on Instagram the other day, really, really, really sort of makes me happy, especially when they're dancing. Here we go.

Leon Bridges just melts everything he touches. Gorgeous. Looks like sort of some of his vinyls. Love his voice. Just love the whole sort of vibe. A little soul to soften the edges before we shift gears. And honestly, after nearly 9 weeks of childcare, day in, day out, I needed a moment to melt myself. My partner slipped a surprise little sum into my bank account and told me to go and relax. So last night, I booked myself a massage at Nirvana Spa near Reading, if you don't know it, which I'm sure many of you do. It's a beautiful place to unwind and relax. And Connell, if you're listening tonight, did me the best and the most perfect back and shoulder massage. Very, very firm, which I like. It's absolute bliss. I did have to grit my teeth occasionally because it was quite knotty after carrying all those suitcases up and down sort of steps in Positano. But it's been fantastic. So if you've been running on empty this summer, please take that moment for yourself. Go book yourself some self-care. It's really important. And speaking of shifting, here's a cosmic disco moment from DJ Yaya. Actually, we're not going to do that one because I haven't loaded it. I've forgotten I haven't loaded it because it's not available in UK stores yet. But it should be probably about now. But I'm going to pick you instead another one in mind, which is Scattered Light. Here we go.

0: Yaya After Hours is where the night finds its flow. 2 hours of soulful house, disco funk, and warm late night grooves. A space for unwinding, recharging, and easing into the deeper colours of the night. Thoughtful, unhurried, and full of after dark texture. Yaya After Hours. A little warmth, a little groove, a little light for your night. 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
1: Well, there you go. There's my promo. a bit of DJ Yaya there. A little bit of a perfect bridge into the pulse, hopefully. We are sort of moving into our pulse section, our mid-show bounce. Do you know about that hot girl walk trend? Have you heard about that one? I'm just thinking about trends today. My daughter's into a lot of trends, but now she said to me she doesn't follow trend. It's not a good idea to follow trends. And anyway, but the hot girl walk trend, apparently sort of headphones in, world out, just letting your mind wander. Well, I was doing that at Nirvana last night. I had my headphones on. I was listening to some tunes. I was really kind of relaxing, and I had a lot of people smile at me, and I thought, you know what, maybe just having that headphones on really does kind of change the whole kind of attitude towards you. So go out and do it. I think it's good. See if you get a different reaction to people with your headphones on. Smile and look at them and see it. And let me know. Anyway, let's step into some jungle. This is Someday Somewhere.

Really, really love them. This is where the knight starts to stretch its legs. Just having a look at a message from my sort of partner. And he said, give me a lot of sit down. Quick kiss before your show. And I'm like, my show started over half an hour ago. And he'd sent me this picture of this drink that he was having on his balcony. I kind of sort of said he needed to go with his girls and have a sort of bit of time with them. Anyway, and he said it was very strong. It was like a sangria prosecco. And he thinks it was spiked. But anyway. He said to me, I was just walking into town with these people. And I'm like, it's 10:30. So I'm just sitting there, at 10:30 p.m. you're walking to town. The girls are only 6 and 8. I hope he's listening. Should be in bed. Anyway, I'm sort of ready for bed almost. So I don't know how sort of 6 and 8 year olds can stay up. I suppose it's the last week of holiday, isn't it? So they're kind of sort of trying to get it all in. We are moving on to a bit of crack and smack. You know, I like them. And this is the perfect kind of interlude, really. This is Nothing Is Forever, just like the summer holidays. Thank goodness. Thank goodness they're almost over. I say that with saying that I had a very, very lovely time, but it's time to get back to normality, isn't it? Let's go.

Nothing is forever. Yeah, maybe I should sort of do a song about that. It's a very good topic, isn't it? Nothing is forever. We asked a moving on very reliably, and that was a very reliable pulse, wasn't it? As always, from Crack and Smack, with one of my favourites as well. With a bit of poolside, this is Bedroom Eyes. Who has bedroom eyes? Have you been told that? I have. Let's go.

poolside with that soft edged bounce. We are kind of bouncing a little bit, aren't we? It's very warm, very glossy, and that's very easy. It does feel like you'd just be sitting by a pool, sipping some cocktails, and chilling about always. Hence the name poolside. Moving on, moving into the cool nights, which we are moving into, we have Flamingo Pier next. Let's go.

There you go. That was Flamingo Pier with Cool Nights. And they always feel like a rooftop at midnight, breezy, bright, and effortless. Honestly, fantastic. Bring in a lot of new songs this week. Some oldies, obviously, to start off with, but some new ones that have sort of obviously been released this year. So if you haven't heard some of them, I do apologize. But that's what I'm here for, to play them for you, to introduce you to them. So we have a few new ones, some that have sort of coming out in May, that came out in May, some in July, and such like, and some that just came out yesterday. Yes, if you haven't heard them, I do apologize, but you will hear them eventually. This is Yaya After Hours, and I hope you're enjoying the show. Next up, we have a little sort of, I'm just going to talk about, what was I going to talk about? Oh, I've forgotten now. I was going to say something, then I was like, oh, I've just gone off on a little tangent, as I do. We are going to play a bit of a Jean Tonique, Can You Feel It? This is a cheeky little lift, only dropped on the 8th of July, so it's still sparkling fresh. I hope you enjoy. Let's go.

Yeah, that's great, isn't it? Do you like a little bit of house? Oh, just really makes me want to go out now, like I did on Sunday at the carnival. It's great. And speaking of bounce, perfect. It was like a perfect mid pulse bounce. If you know what I mean. I'm probably a bit early. I feel like we have peaked too early. Do you think we peaked too early? Maybe we have. No, we are getting there. We're sort of slowly moving up. We will get there. Actually, I'm not really sort of doing a big high one at the end. Well, I might just throw one of my ones in. We'll have a thing. Maybe I'll have a little play around, and maybe I'll surprise you. And speaking of bounce, this is another trend, okay? Girl dinner has taken over the internet, which is basically vibes over nutrition. So it's about just kind of getting comfy with this is how I think it's explained by my daughter. Yeah. Where like you just kind of get sort of nice things that you like. It's not too much of a hassle, but you put it all out there and it's all kind of like nice and healthy, like olives and cheese and apples and nectarines and maybe grapes and nuts and things like that and biscuits, and you just eat them. Yeah. I've been doing that all my life. I don't know why it's trending. That's what I do all my life. But anyway, can you feel it? I don't know. These trends, they just come round again and again and again and again. Next up, we have a bit of a new high with Cerrone and Addy Oasis. I love this. Great. This dropped on in May this year. So you may not have heard it, but we'll play it and see what you think.

So what do you think of that? Well, I think it's great. And I think it's got that crisp modern shine that fits beautifully in this pulse section. So, and it's kind of modern disco done right, isn't it? You know, if only I could do it like Serenity and Addy Oasis. But, you know, we keep trying. We keep aiming for that sound. Next up, we have a little bit of Barcelona by Sophie Tucker. Let's go. I hope you're enjoying the evening.

Well, that's how you say Barcelona, isn't it? Barcelona. Of course you do. Of course you do. To go to Spain, and my partner's in Spain at the moment, and heading home tomorrow. It's been a long time without seeing him. But I've been keeping myself busy, keeping myself very busy. I didn't leave without me wanting me to come, but I said, oh, I'll come for a bit of it. And then I sort of couldn't get the same flights back, and I was like, ugh. So I decided I'm just going to stay at home, have a bit of peace and quiet, and enjoy my solitude. Next up, we have a bit of I'm just going to talk about Sophie Tucker. Actually, I said I didn't talk about that really, did I? But basically, that was released. I've got to say it's kind of brand new, on the 17th of July. So and it's very, very cheeky, isn't it? That kind of summer kind of vibe. Anyway, next up we've got Oblivion, a bit of modern living, by Drama. And this is a little bit of indie dance confidence that we're stepping into. It's got a very big pulse section this evening. I'm trying to sort of get through quite a lot of sort of tracks, and that's why I'm not trying to talk too much. But this is Oblivion, Modern Living, and Drama.

Well, that sounds a bit depressing, doesn't it? Love is only bringing us down. But anyway, probably not the pulsing lift I was thinking of, really. Next up, we have a bit of avalanches every single weekend. What have you been doing every single weekend? Every single weekend. Well, I know what my friend Julie does every single weekend, if she's listening. Riding her lovely horse, Lockie. Yes. Never see her anymore. She's attached to the horse, I think, super glued to the horse, actually. But we do promise we're going to meet up soon, actually, instead of seeing my friend Lisa on Wednesday. Hello, Lisa, if you're listening. It's also Noe on Sunday. I haven't seen my friend Val. Trying to catch up with friends. It's difficult, isn't it? But I am seeing and getting in there with them. Especially if you've got a horse, Jilly. Yeah. Anyway, my loves, we are moving on very swiftly. This is Every Single Weekend by The Avalanches and Jamie XX.

0: sure know how to throw a party.
1: Well, it's all over.

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Like, I didn't have a toilet break. It's like, oh, I know it's only 2 minutes, but it's like, it's a very quick one, isn't it? I know we have them short for radio, but sometimes they're very short. I think, God, how long do they take to make? I don't know. Very, very quick. next up, we have, this is an extended one. So this is the toilet break one. This is the bit when you can go out and actually sort of maybe get a drink, maybe actually sort of look at something on the internet. This is Sauna by Jessie Ware, not the horse meat disco mix. I've got that it is, but I'm not. This is just the normal extended version by Jessie Ware. Enjoy a bit of warm, glossy, late pulse glow for you. Here we go.

I honestly think Jessie Ware has been looking at my sauna videos. Yeah, I think that's where she's got that inspiration from. Yeah, go check out my Instagram. Actually, I haven't put up any for a while, but sometimes I like to go into the sauna and take a little video. But I've given up that really because my phone went a bit sort of funny, and it's probably not good to take a phone battery into a very, very hot sauna. Yes, yeah, not going to do that anymore. And or into the steam. I would like to get to the steam because I think it's going to get wet. But then I think the sauna is going to fine. But it's like I think, well, it's going to be the same kind of weather as it is in Australia. But I'm not in Australia, am I? It's a bit like sort of sitting in the sun, isn't it? But there you go. That was a bit of a Jessie Ware. I love her. A bit of the extended cut that went on there. Next up, we have Did It My Own Way. No, it's not Frank Sinatra. This is Kai with a confident modern bounce. Up next.

We are getting into that sort of late summer feeling. Next week, I think I'm going to do a disco show. What do you think? Maybe a whole show on disco. That would be good fun, wouldn't it? Although that's a lot of sort of tunes to get through. Next up, we have a bit of drama club. This is Notchy. Deeper, darker, and perfect as we start to melt into the glow. This is released, I think, maybe in 2025. I'm not really sure. And then we go into our glow section. It is 10:21 and you're listening to Yaya After Hours, where we have a little bit of a sort of groove, a little bit of smooth, and I hope you're enjoying the evening. I have been away. I know. I was here last week? I can't even remember. I did the show last week, didn't I? It's all going into one big blur, you know, but I'm going to be back now, sort of when they all go back to school. So I will be here every week, hopefully. Hopefully, I say that out of my heart. I promise. Not going to Venice Film Festival, although I was planning to, but not this year. Here we go.

0: Nina Simone in the Late Hours, beautiful, nothing like it. And this edit keeps the intimacy, but gives it a little shimmer. Really, really love that. And into a little bit of the glow section tonight. It is 10:30. We have got the final 30 minutes of Yaya After Hours. Next up, we have a bit of Aura by S.G. Lewis. This is lovely, very soft electronic warmth coming your way. Let's go.
1: 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Is where the night finds its flow. 2 hours of soulful house, disco funk, and warm late night grooves. A space for unwinding, recharging, and easing into the deeper colors of the night. Thoughtful, unhurried, and full of after dark texture. Yaya After Hours. A little warmth, a little groove, a little light for your night. 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

0: code.
1: And there you go. That is S.G. Lewis with that soft electronic warmth. Released in May 2024. It's still one of the most gorgeous glow tracks of the last couple of years. I just love that one. I do play it quite often, as you know. And this time of year always feels like a reset, doesn't it? It's the end of the summer, the start of routines, the quiet moments where you realize how fast everything moves. And I was talking to someone this morning, actually my mortgage company, as you do on a Tuesday. And she said, we're talking about October and things like that. She said, October. I can't believe it's already October. I said, oh, yeah. And we were talking about October and November payments, as you do. Realizing how much I have to pay every month until I sell this house. So that is Aura with S.G. Lewis. Next up, we have a bit of static. Not static that you get in your hair, but static from Satin Jackets. And I don't think you get any static when you've got a satin jacket, do you? I don't know. Let me know. When you rub a satin jacket, do you get a bit of static? I don't know. But they always feel like warm air, don't they? Soft, emotional, glowing. Let's go. Love them. Here we go.

And we are into the final 20 minutes. 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Really beautiful. I'm just trying to sort of figure out when this one dropped. I'm thinking it was like 2024. I can't really remember, actually. But absolutely beautiful. And it's been a favorite for late night playlists ever since. And the whole kind of soft life trend, you know, choosing ease over stress, feels kind of exactly about like this track, doesn't it? And then I'm going to put mine on. And they'd be like, no, I'm just like lost that whole vibe. But I'm hopefully not. But this one's, most of mine are very personal. And hopefully it's got that nice emotional late night glow. This is Where You Shined.

And that was Where You Shined by DJ Yaya. Oh, that's me. A bit of warm, emotional late night glow for you. Yeah, I'm very much elemental. I do like to talk about the moon, the sun, the tides, the water. We are water. Very much metaphorical, my sort of poems and my sort of songwriting. Anyway, next up we have I Like It Hot, a bit of Honey Dijon. We have 15 minutes left. This is deep, warm, and smoky, and they always bring a great atmosphere. This is I Like It Hot.

And that was beautiful. That was the Half Moon remix by Milk and Bone and Lunas. Dreamy, slow motion, and full of that late night shimmer. I was going to play you another one, but I don't think I'm going to have time. So I'm going to have a little chat, and then I'm going to play my last one, which is Super Taste by Supernova, which is kind of brand new for July 2026, and honestly the perfect way to end the night. Warm, euphoric, and starlit and full of glow, you know, all the kind of words that Yaya likes to use. I do notice it about myself, actually, when I'm writing some lyrics. And I think, oh, I've used that clarity word. I've used that word. I tend to use the same words again and again. I think, let's just swap that out with something else. And it's hard because quite often, it's not that I have a very limited vocabulary, but obviously when you're sort of referring to things when metaphorical and the moon and things like that, which is a good way of telling a story, but obviously not making about anyone in particular. So that's what I do. But I do find myself sort of thinking, oh, I said that in another song, or I said that in another song. So, but that's fine. At least it is a signature kind of style. There you go. And that was, this is your little main character moment to carry you into the rest of your evening. Those of you who are up late, or those of you who have gone to bed. Thank you for spending your night with me, for the warmth, the company, and the quiet moments in between the music. These late hours always feel a little magical, like the world gets softer for a minute. So until next week, stay warm, stay soulful, and stay with me. This is Yaya, and you've been listening to Yaya After Hours. This is Super Taste by Supernova.

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And we'll get into your lyric game in just

Key Graham and Breaking Away on your Decades Breakfast. Let's get into your lyric game then for your Tuesday morning. Tuesday's lyrics are like this. Let me tell you about a place somewhere up a New York way. Oh, that sounds very familiar, that one, doesn't it? You must know this one, right? Let me tell you about a place somewhere up a New York way.

I can hear you already this morning bragging to your friends and family that you got the lyric game this morning. I must be making these far too easy. Let's do a musical birthday. Happy heavenly birthday today. Born on this day, 1932, the late Patsy Cline.

Happy heavenly birthday today, Patsy Cline. Born on this day, 1932. She had a short life, died in a plane crash in bad weather. Well, the pilot decided that, although it was bad weather, he said, "Don't worry, we'll be there in no time." And it wasn't to be. Should have listened, right? On this day, 1956, Eddie Cochran signed a 1-year contract with Liberty Records.

0: version of the song, Pretty Little Angel Eyes, and Eddie Cochran, those summertime blues on your decades breakfast. 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
1: 1980.
0: Back to 1980 this morning, early 80s, maybe a touch of the tail end of 79. In a moment, we'll play your Doctor Hook first up. Let's go for a bit of madness.

0: funny because I don't really remember both of those songs at the same time in the charts back in 1980. I mean, I was only 7 years old, but I remember Madness. Why don't I remember Dr. Hook? There you go. Better Love Next Time and Madness, My Girl. Your Year of Fortune, 1980 this morning.
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do you do it? Jerry and the Pacemakers on your Decades Breakfast, number one for them in 1963, and in 1982, a number two, Human League. Do you remember that one? That was called Mirror Man.

0: You need your working boots on, otherwise you're going to slip down. Lee Dorsey. Go on.
1: Lord, I'm so tired.
0: There we go. Got there in the end. Working in the coal mine on your decades breakfast. So we're doing your lyric game this morning. Easy peasy this morning. These are lyrics. Let me tell you about a place somewhere up a New York way. What's that song today? Any ideas on that one? Let's get some country guitar on. Ray Stevens. This is Misty.

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It didn't work last year. I'm not expecting it to work this year. But anyway, on this day, 1945, Kelly Groker was born, a VLO.

and Don't Bring Me Down on your Decades Breakfast on this day, 1957. Rue Petite by Jackie Wilson. It was released for the first time. It became a UK number one 29 years later.

0: Trini Lopez. Let me tell you, Trini, if you had a hammer and you were hammering all morning and all evening, you wouldn't have a hammer for much longer. I'm telling you. Right, let's give the answer to your lyric game. These were lyrics I gave you this morning. 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
0: Not hard this morning, was it? The answer, Sam Cooke and Twisting the Night Away.

Twisting the Night Away on your Decades Breakfast. Superb. There you go. That's your lyrical answer. Well done if you got that right on your Tuesday Decades Breakfast. In the next hour, I'll try and throw you off with our 1 second wonder. 1 second of a

Disney Hawks, one of Mrs. G's favourites. I am the one and only. Coming up then, your 1 second wonder. And what day is it today? Does anybody know? It could be your day.

0: do Tuesday's 1 second wonder. Here's the 1 second.
1: Give me the music. Kim time.
0: Oh, what is that one today? I told you I was good to you this week.
1: Give me the music. Kim time.
0: Tell you what, it'd be good if you got this right this morning. I've said too much already. Is it?

Andy Williams and Can't Take My Eyes Off You on your Decades Breakfast, his version of that song. Love that. 8th of September. What day is it today? We'll find out that shortly on your Decades Breakfast. First up, let's do a musical birthday on this day, 1947. Benjamin Orr was born of the Cars.

of cars, my best friend's girl on your decade's breakfast. Happy birthday today, Benjamin Orr of the Cars, born on this day 1947, on this day 1971. The Tams, they were at number one on the UK singles chart. Hey girl, don't bother me.

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Back to the 80s with that one and the Tams. 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

0: 6th of September, Star Trek Day today. Binge Star Trek, the original series, or whichever series you like best, to honour the progressive cultural touchstone created by Gene Roddenberry in the 1960s. It's Actors Day. Take part in a local theatre production, perhaps by auditioning or simply supporting local actors. And it's Telephone Tuesday. It's that unofficial transition day when summer's last hurrah gives way to the everyday hustle and white clothing quietly retires. Not sure where the telephone comes in there. If your name is Adriel, Harvey, Hiro, Malaysia, Mariam, Marilyn, Miriam, or Saint, today is your day.
1: What day is it today? What day is it today?
2: The Bit in the Middle, 1965.
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0: a bit in the middle of part two this morning. Bee Gees, You Win Again. Number one for the Bee Gees in 1987. And in 1965, a number two for Cliff Richard. Something that we all do to each other at some point. Wind me up and let me go. Just watch it unleash.
1: Oh, yeah. Decade breakfast with Mark Gay.
0: Right, on the way in the next 20 minutes, I've got Natalie Imbruglia. The Fantastics on the way as well. It's John Paul Young. Love is in the air.

0: good does that sound on your radio? Back to the 70s on your decades breakfast. A 1978 for that one, making UK number 5. Your 1 second wonder this morning. What is this 1 second?
1: Give me the music. In time.
0: Easy or hard today? Can you work that one out? It's the Turtles. She'd rather be with me, pal.

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I was reading a story about her the other day. But she, before she came famous, I think she was doing gigs here, there and everywhere, but she was living out of a friend's apartment, and her dad turned around and said, look, love, it's time for you to get a proper job. And the rest, they say, is history. Not only a brilliant actress in Neighbours as well, but a great singer as well. On this day, 1960, David Steele was born, a defiant young

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Something old, something new on your decade's breakfast. And the FYC, Ever Fallen in Love, on this day 1984. Stevie Wonder, he had his first UK number one. I Just Called to Say I Love You.

0: and I just called to say I love you. 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What was this?
1: Give me the music.
0: The answer to Nita Tikaram and Good Tradition.

Tanita Tikaram, good tradition on your Decades Breakfast. There you go. That's your 1 second wonder answer for your Tuesday morning. And that is it, your Decades Breakfast done. I'm out of here. Have yourselves a fantastic Tuesday and...

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Good morning and welcome to Jeff's Epic Hour. And today's show is going to be the next instalment of the classic 50th anniversary 1976 countdown. We're at 266 and we have the Biddy Orchestra to start the day at a song called Rainforest.

David Dundas, this is Run Radio, and you are listening to the Classic Countdown on Jeff's Epic Hour Show, the Classic Countdown, 1976. 50th anniversary, no less. K264, the one that was on the radio rather a lot. This is Rolls-Royce and Co-op.

Car Wash at number 264. And one higher at 263, got Parliament. Not exactly familiar with the UK charts, but this was, did have some USA hits. And this is a song at 263 called Give Up the Funk, Tear the Roof Off.

0: 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And next up, 262 will be Electric Light Orchestra and Rockaria.
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No, in fact, CC were a glam band. That's what they'd have sounded like. Okay, interesting enough. This is Run Radio, and this is Jeff's Epic Hour, and we are currently working our way through the 50th anniversary solid classic countdown, 1976. And we started yesterday at 280. We're now at 259. This is Status Quo, Wild Side of Life.

Okay, we are motoring through the Run Radio 50th anniversary classic countdown 1976. At this rate, we'll get to number one round about Easter. But don't worry, things will speed up at some point. So that was 269. That was, 259. Status Quo, Wild Side of Life. Now, Elvis had a hit with Suspicion. It was a re-release in 1976. A great song, which may or may not be in the chart at some point. But Vivian Stansel and the Gargantuan Chums do a bit of a send-up version. And this is at 258. Vivian Stansel and the Gargantuan Chums with Suspicion. It's at 258.

Darling, if you love me, please show me some proof of your good intentions. I'd like it on my desk in triplicate on Monday morning, the very latest. I know this might seem silly, but I like to be absolutely positive. If you have been deceiving me,

Now, Vivian Stanshaw was once a member of the Bonzo Dog Doodah brand, has done various solo projects. Sadly, he passed away. He's one of the, just like Steve Marriott, sadly, he fell asleep smoking in bed and thing caught fire and bang, that was it. Very sad ending to a very talented guy. And I could say that for both of them, to be perfectly honest. Right, it only takes a minute as a song that Tavares had a big hit with, and they may or may not be later in the countdown with that song, but an outfit called 100 Tons and a Feather decided to have a go, and they had a top 10 hit in the UK in 1976, and they're at number 257.

I've got three more songs for the end of the show for you, and obviously it's going to be numbers 256, 255 and 254. So just to let you know that I have been, since I started on the airwaves, working my way between 1964 and 1979. So after 76, obviously 1966 comes next, so it'll be the 60th anniversary slightly later in the year. And then next year, obviously, the obvious ones are to go for 77 and 67. But also, we're still haven't done 70, 71, 72. So they'll be coming out next year as well. So, and then we'll move to something else, some other project. So, but I've enjoyed doing this. And as I say, some years, even at 280, the quality is very high. Others a little bit stretched, but 280 is not a bad number to aim for, and I've tried to make it as interesting, keep it as interesting as possible. Right, Who by Numbers had come out, and this is a great song called Dreaming from the Waste at number 256.

That's The Who from the album Who by Numbers, and a track called Dreaming from the Waste at 2:56 in my classic 50th anniversary 1976 countdown. And two more to play you. I've got the song at 2:55 in a moment, and then the song at 2:54 to close the show. So at 2:55, it's The Sweet and The Lies in Your Eyes here on Run Radio.

Sweet Lies in Your Eyes, 255 in the 1976 countdown. One more to play you. And if you enjoyed the show, tell your friends. I'm sure they'll enjoy it too. Thank you for tuning in. And we're going to leave you with the Su-5-4 sound, which is Rupi Edwards' I Have Feelings Ganga. Ababuka.

No, it's a bit of psychedelic reggae there. Okay, that's about it from the show for me. If you stay with me, I'm going to be doing the UK singles charts of September 1964 in just a few moments. But anyway, thank you for tuning in to the 1976 Classic Countdown. Another instalment coming your way tomorrow, 9 a.m. So, yep, have a great day if you're not staying with us for the next show. So, it's raining. How about that? Rain here in Runshire. Okay, it's bye for now. I'll see you again the other side of 10 o'clock.

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2: Very good morning, and it's 10 a.m. It's Tuesday, the 8th of September, 2026. Time for Jess Golden's 60s show today, September 1964 UK Singles Charts. Stay with me till 12 noon. Great songs. We're going to start with the Beatles in a moment. There's two from the Beatles from the Hard Day's Night soundtrack, and then all the number ones that were in the charts in September 1964.

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One of the most amazing things about the film is how well it's aged. You can watch it now and notice things that you hadn't noticed before. Animals next, House of the Rising Sun.

The later songs were self-penned mostly, and that was the originally done by the Valentinos, including one Bobby Womack. There was a time when, in the 60s, when it seemed that all the best records made it to number one, especially 1964 to 1967, when it was virtually unknown, and not totally unknown, for a record to hog the top spot for several weeks. Often it was just 1 week at a time. And 1967 was a Pirates' heyday, maybe just a coincidence. Anyway, three more number ones. I've saved the best till last. We've got Roy Orbison, Manfred Mann, and The Kinks.

0: Manfred Mann, titled Do Our Diddy. RM1, remix of 4-track, take 15.
1: 1, 2, 3, 4.
2: There she was,

0: So far, the playlist kind of looks like a British Invasion primer, some absolutely classic stuff, and it all got to number one. Still the best of the rest. Not every record got to number one. Not every record can get to number one. But a lot of the ones that didn't were pretty decent. So I'm going to do a couple of double-sided singles. First the Beach Boys, then Frankie Valli and the Four Seasons. And they were all big hits, of course.
1: I'd love to, but I just don't have the time.
2: Time for what?
1: Becoming a volunteer.
2: Well, when I joined Good Neighbours, I only had one free hour a week, but they made me feel very welcome.
1: But I'm not qualified.
2: You don't need to be. You've got a car and you love helping people. You'd be great.
1: But great at what?
2: Well, driving neighbours in need to hospital and GP appointments, that sort of thing. And sometimes I take them shopping or just drop round for a coffee and a chat.
1: Well, I'm pretty sure I could do that.
2: At Chertsey and Adderstone Good Neighbours, we need volunteers. 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

0: interesting story. The producer, one of the co-writers of that song, stopped at lights in New York, and this girl was cleaning his windscreen, and of course he had to give her some change, but he only had notes, and he gave her, I think it was a 10, and of course that was worth a lot then, and she just couldn't believe what had happened, and that gave the inspiration for one of the greatest songs of 1964, number one in the States, number two in the UK. Should have been number one here as well, never mind, can't have everything. Right, we got the Zombies and National Teens coming up next.
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Hey, if you're enjoying the show, tell your friends about it. I'm sure they'd enjoy it too. This is Run Radio. This is Jeff's Golden Sixties, and we are looking at the UK singles charts of September 1964. We're playing all the good stuff, not just slavishly going through the top 20 like everyone else seems to do. We don't do it that way. We do everything our way on Run Radio. Dave Berry up next, got number 5 with The Crying Game.

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followed up their third and final number one with a song that only made it to number 11 that suggested they weren't going to be serious players for much longer, although they did hang on till 1966 with the last hit. Searchers, Someday We're Gonna Love Again.

0: Hey, this is Run Radio. This is Jeff's Golden 60s, and we are looking at the UK singles charts of September 1964. Lots and lots of classics. Right, still to come between now and noon. We have the Barren Knights, we have Gentleman Jim Reeves, Marianne Faithfull, the Crickets, and the Drifters, and loads and loads of others. So sit tight and continue enjoying the show.
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Crickets really giving it some oomph. They call it La Bamba. Drifters next under the Broad Walk for the Merseybeats. Wishing and hoping.

Let me just go one more song for you. You've got Matt Monro, Walk Away. That was originally a Eurovision contest entry in another language from Austria and German, I presume. So here we go, Walk Away, last song.

0: goodbye.
1: If you can get a check out YouTube, you actually see a video clip made at the time this was in the charts of with him and a rather lovely looking young Italian lady. Very classily done as well. Great song. And that's about it for today. I'm back next three mornings at nine with some more installments from the 1976 classic 50th anniversary countdown. And then I'm back Saturday with my usual spread of shows. So in the meantime, keep dry and have a great week. All right, then. Back with you soon. Bye for now. Thank you for tuning in. Hope you enjoyed the show.

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1: Milky Bar, so creamy white.

0: If you're wondering what that last name, that's all about, you haven't seen The Italian Job. I don't mean that cheap knockoff. I mean the original Italian Job with Michael Caine. It also had Benny Hill. It also had Noel Coward and a host of others as well. It was one of the funniest films I've ever seen. You've got to check it out. The Italian Job, the original, if you've not seen it. Let's do a quiz, shall we? The word thing. 10 letters. S up front. Doubtful. Dubious. And shady. Doubtful. Dubious. And shady.
1: The next question is,
0: which character lives at 124 Conch Street, Bikini Bottom? Which character lives at 124 Conch Street, Bikini Bottom? And we're looking for a 10-letter word. It begins with an S. Doubtful, dubious, and shady.

0: pace of bass. That'll do. That's all right. What does Berlin call its underground railway system? Untertrain, Schnellbahn, Metro, U-Bahn. What does Berlin call its underground railway system? Untertrain, Schnellbahn, Metro, U-Bahn.
1: I'm not sure about any of that. Hello.

0: reach my telephone.
1: We're sorry. The number you have reached is not in service. Please check the number or try your call again.
2: Lady Gaga. Bezza sent this one in. Thanks, Bezza. What's the name of the Rolling Stones drummer? What is the name of the drummer of the Rolling Stones?

0: You know, we do give our places some silly names. And particularly when you're making a new place, you could give it, you know, why couldn't you call it Wellington or Churchill or something? And why do we have to give our motorways such boring names like the M1, the M2, and so on? What about Churchill Interconnector? All right, okay, that's over the top. But you know what I'm saying. And with that in mind, Britain's first satellite tracking station was called Goon Hilly Down. Well, that's what it says here, but there again, it is a true or false. Goon Hilly Down, Britain's first satellite tracking station. How about Wellington Superlink? Ah, now, that's a bit more like it, isn't it? Wellington Superlink. But the only trouble is, there's nothing super about our roads. The average speed on our roads is about the same speed it was in 1930. All right, I'm going to get to work on that because I've got a message here and it's bubbling underneath me. We've got to like get a little bit more hip, a bit more attractive. Britain's first satellite tracking station, Goon Hilly Down. True or false? What do you reckon, Pikey?
1: Don't tell him, Pike!

Oh yeah. Oh yeah. Hey, we were talking about funny names a few minutes ago. How about this one? Whistler Blackcomb. Whistler, as in a man or a woman who whistles. Blackcomb, as in black comb. Whistler Blackcomb is located in which country? The US, Scotland, Canada, Australia. Whistler Blackcomb. Do you know, I've got a feeling, wasn't it a skiing resort? Whistler Blackcomb, or am I just... Okay, I wouldn't take any notice of what I say. Whistler Blackcomb. Anyway, US, Scotland, Canada, Australia. Let me give you a second snatch of today's playout track.

The kamikaze were Japanese suicide pilots. What does kamikaze mean? Only one way. Divine wind. No. Sorry, I just thought of a joke. No return. Love of country. One way only, divine wind, no return, love of country. I was just thinking about that joke about the dodgy kamikaze pilot who crashed his plane into his brother-in-law's scrapyard. Okay, back to sensible lad. Add a letter to the word rest. R-E-S-T, rest. Add a letter to the word rest to make another word suggesting to start again. Add a letter to the word rest to make another word suggesting to start again. And I'll do the kamikaze thing sober. The kamikaze were the Japanese suicide pilots, of course. What does kamikaze mean? One way only. Divine wind. No return. Love of country.

0: Don't let me get me. 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I won't. Let's do the voice. It goes like this. We play this every day, and after we've played it on Friday, well, Tilly, here it is.
1: You're looking straight into that one, aren't you?
2: Yes.
1: Yes. It's just that at my age, your neck shows your age. Someone once said to me that I had my face lifted. I said it hadn't dropped yet, but the neck's there. All right. Well, we'd better get on.

0: couple of weeks back, Phil Collins was all over the papers, all over the air, doing all sorts of stuff. Was his son a footballer or something? And yeah, I mean, he looks wretched, doesn't he? Poor fella. But, you know, he's still in there kicking. And if they could sort him out, oh yeah, I'd love to see him make a comeback. I'd buy tickets for that. It's very rare I go and see gigs. How is the clavicle better known? How is the clavicle better known? If you heard it before, well, this is where you've heard it, because it's come straight out of the archives. How is the clavicle better known?
1: Hey, it's all about ratings, baby, and we got 'em.

organ beats. 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Good stuff. Which city is known as the Windy City? Which city? We're talking about divine wind, weren't we? Which city is known as the Windy City? Is it Honolulu, Calcutta, Perth? That would be Perth, Western Australia. Chicago, Honolulu, Calcutta, Perth, Chicago. One of those cities is known as the Windy City. But which one? Here's your final snatch of the day.

0: How is the clavicle better known? How is the clavicle better known?
1: And now for something completely different.

Are you feeling me? Let's do something. Let's make a bet. Cause I better have you naked by the end of this song. Add a letter to the word rest, R-E-S-T, to make another word, suggesting to start again. And we're looking for a 10-letter word. Starts with an S. Here's all your clues. Doubtful, dubious, shady, fishy, distrustful. I've got to go now. We've

0: What do you say we do some answers?
1: Listen very carefully. I shall say this only once.
0: Which character lives at 124 Conch Street? Bikini Bottom. I know. SpongeBob SquarePants. Okay, you ever seen that? No, neither have I. What does Berlin call its underground railway system? Is it the Untertrain, the Schnellbahn, the Metro, or the U-Bahn? It's the U-Bahn. The U-Bahn. Okay, all right. Bazza says, who's the Rolling Stones drummer? Thank you, Bazza. That is Charlie Watts. Charlie Watts, of course it is. Goonhilly Down was Britain's first satellite tracking station. And if it was called Goonhilly Down, could they not have thought something more imaginative? Space City or... No, okay. Well, it's true. Of course it is Goonhilly Down. Whistler Blackcomb is located in which country? US, Scotland, Canada or Australia? It's in Canada, and I think I'm right in saying it is a skiing resort. The kamikaze were Japanese suicide pilots, that's already known, but what does kamikaze mean? Is it one way only? Divine wind? No return? Love of country? If it was one way only, would they have that on their signposts on the streets? Like, no entry, one way only, kamikaze? No, I don't think so. It means divine wind. How is the clavicle better known? The old collarbone. Ooh, can be painful. Which city is the Windy City, Honolulu, Calcutta, Perth, Western Australia, Chicago? Why I emphasise Western Australia is because there is a wind at Western Australia called the Doctor. But no, it's Chicago. That's its nickname, the Windy City. I don't know what the nickname for Perth is. If indeed it does have a nickname. The TLT time, add a letter to the word rest, R-E-S-T, to make another word suggesting start again. Well, you chuck in an E and it becomes, rest becomes reset. So it's an E. And finally, word thing, 10 letters, S up front, doubtful, dubious, shady, fishy, and distrustful.
2: Now, I'm getting the word...
0: suspicious. Suspicious. 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We wish you fun, good life. I'm gone. But I'm coming back. And hope you are too. So I look forward to the pleasure of your company tomorrow. But you leave it right here. Right, we'll know.

Well, good afternoon, everybody. Thank you so much for joining me. I'm Brian James, and this is my Lunch at One show. And we're kicking it up from 1978 with the Dooleys.

0: They started out as young rebels, but today they officially became part of the establishment. After rocking all over the world for more than 40 years, status quo rockers Francis Rossi and Rick Parfitt become OBEs. It's a far cry from their humble beginnings in Forest Hill and Woking.
1: I thought when Quarry got to 40 years, I thought, well, maybe we'd get something then. But when we didn't, I thought, well, our kind of rock and roll CV had caught up with us, you know, the headlines of over the years and stuff. And I thought, we're just not going to get it, you know, or anything. And so I was highly surprised, but pleasantly so, really, really thrilled.
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once again, a big hello from me. I'm Brian James, and I hope you're enjoying the show so far. We've only gone through about 3 minutes. And I hope you've had a good week since I saw you last, and you've done everything you wanted to do and more. Tell you who's going on today's show. Grace Wilson is coming back to telling us who in the day was her heartthrob, somebody she admired and actually fancied. I'll be featuring music from my featured guests, which is the McGerty family composers, Nicky John Ball and Mr. Paul Parker. And in a moment, we'll be doing a quiz. I want to see how clever you are. Before we do that, can I say a quick hello to a few people who said hello to me before I even came on air. So a big hello to Shelley and Jeanette and Angela and Faye and Grace. Grace, I'm already going to be talking about you later on. You've popped up twice. And Tom and Izzy Turner. Thank you all for just saying hello. Quiz time. You fancy your chances? Because my first featured guest will be coming on soon, which is Nicky John Ball. But before that, I've got a quiz for you. It's just for fun. You don't have to send anything in. There's no prize money, nothing at all. You just tell me the answer to this question in three parts. I'm going to play an intro to a well-known song. I want to know what was the name of the song, who recorded it, and what year was it released. How do you fancy your chances? Would you like to have a listen? Come on then.

already knew it. Well, I'm going to give you about 5 minutes and I'm going to reveal it all. In the meantime, we'll have a little bit of Spanish Flamingo stuff and I'll be back with the answer.

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Well, before I introduce you to my first guest of the show, I'm now going to be giving you the answer to the question I posed a few moments ago. And it was a three-part question. All I said was, can you name me the artist who sang this? What year it was released and the title of the song? Would you like to have a listen again and see if we got the question right? Well, if you said it was Baker Street, you've got 1 point. If you said it was 1978, you've got 2 points. And if you said it was by Jerry Rafferty, you got 3 points. Well done. Pat on the back from me.

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Brian James. 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Sybil loves him.

Now it's time for me to introduce you to my first guest of the show. Mickey John Bull is the man's name, a young man who's been touring Europe and the UK with his one-man band show that has been exhilarating people. Isn't that a great word? I don't know where it come from. I didn't even Google it. I'm about to play a song from this man, Mickey John Bull, and the song is called My Perfect Love. It was written and composed by my good friends Mr. Dave McGirty and Dave McGirty Jr. Would you like to have a listen? Well, you're going to have a listen anyway. Let's get it on the turntable.

great song. I nearly forgot the ending. Absolutely wonderful. Nicky John Ball, My Perfect Love. I just think it's great. Written by my good friends Dave McGurty and his son Dave McGurty Jr. Well done. Love it, love it, love it. Now we're going to have a little bit of Martin McCutcheon. Bit of Martin McCutcheon there, and then I'm back with my next guest, Mr. Paul Parker.

0: Goodness me, what a voice, what a voice. 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
2: Due to the nature of this program, listener discretion is advised. This program may contain words that only a mature man like Brian James may use. You have been warned.
0: It's now time for me to introduce you to, couldn't get the words out then, introduce you to my good friend Mr. Paul Parker, a composer of music for many a year. Always great to feature this man on the programme. Shift in Sands is the name of the song, sang by the wonderful voice of Mr. Elliot Sheridan. Let's put it on the turntable.

0: And that's Mr. Elliot Sheridan singing a Paul Parker composition, Shifting Sands. Thank you both of you for producing some great material. Great song. Thank you.
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2: Everybody said, well, you're 80 years old, you're going to be 80 years old. I said, well, so what? Look at all I've done in 80 years. I just feel like I'm just getting started. I know that sounds stupid, but I think there's a lot to be said about age. If you allow yourself to get old, you will. And people say, why come, how come you don't seem to get old? I say, because I ain't got time to get old. I ain't got time to dwell on that. That's not what I'm thinking about. I think, what? I'm going to be 80? They're going to celebrate me being 80? You know, not that anybody would want to celebrate that. But there is a celebration in the fact that I have done so much in that time and that I'm still doing it. I'm grateful for that. I mean, that's the joy of that. So I don't know what I'm going to be doing tomorrow. New things will come. I'm open to God every day. And whatever comes, I'll give it my best.

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5: I mean, take last week. We went to the auction, right? We bought a gross of disposable lighters, a Space Invaders game, two facial saunas, five water-damaged sleeping bags, and a moonroof for a Peugeot, right? Then we swapped the lot for a van load of one-legged turkeys.
6: They was not one-legged turkeys. They was damaged turkeys.
5: How many legs did they have, Phil?
6: I'm in no mood for trick questions.
4: Undeterred, Dell clinches another deal.
6: Right, okay, Trick, let's work that out. That's eight times 25 equals 175, okay?
5: 200.
6: What? No, no, Roddy, no. The calculator says 175, all right?
7: Yeah, but he's got GCSEs and maths and art.
6: So what does that prove? 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
4: Nicholas Lyndhurst and David Jason star in Only Fools and Horses tomorrow at 8:30 on BBC One.

This piece of music was written, composed and recorded by my good friend, Mr. Dave McGirty. A composer of all kinds of music, whether it be orchestral or vocal, fast or slow, whichever you want to call it. This talented man can do it all. And I'm going to play you a track now that he composed a few years ago. And it was actually sang by a man with a great voice called Ernie Williams. Ernie Williams. Don't Fall Around With My Heart is the song. Let's have a listen. It's a bit special.

That was Ernie Williams there, Don't Fall Around In My Heart, composed by my good friend Mr. Dave McGirty. Great song. I have no other words to say but perfect. I think we'll follow that with a little bit of George Harrison, his ukulele, 2002. I quite like this. I've got a ukulele. I might try and learn this afternoon.

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0: Music to make you feel good.

0: What do you want people to say about you? Do you want your music to speak for the name Andy Williams and for that to live on forever?
1: Yeah, I think I would like to be remembered for the television that I've done and for the records that I've made and for the enjoyment that I've given to millions of people around the world with live concerts. And, you know, you can't ask for more than that. And those of us that are lucky enough to have made television or movies or records, you know, long after we're gone, they're still playing our stuff, whether it's on in some dim little nighttime television rerun or something, or on records. You know, it goes on for quite a while. We still remember Nat King Cole and how great he was. I think we're very lucky.
0: I've always had the feeling that you've enjoyed doing it as much as we've enjoyed watching you doing it.
1: Well, I have. It's been a wild ride, but a very good one, and I've been very lucky.

Well, in a few moments' time, it'll be time for me, unfortunately, to leave you. But I'd like to say thank you so much for being with me today. I hope you've enjoyed the show. And if you want to come back next week, the same time, same place, I'll be waiting. Don't be late. But before I go, I've got one or two things I want to just shove in quickly before it's the end of the show. Let's go back over the years and see what went on this week. First of all, in 2016, and Jack White, his mission was to play the first record in space, was accomplished. A Glorious Dawn by composer John Boswell, mixed with audio of American scientist Carl Sagan, was played 28,000 meters above Earth. 2009, and Procol Harum organist Matthew Fisher won a long battle to be recognised as co-writer of the band's hit A Whiter Shade of Pale. And finally, 1966, along 60 years ago, 60 years ago, the Beatles. They started a five-week run at number one with Yesterday, and today the group's eighth number one album, issued only in the United States and Canada. The album is remembered primarily for the controversy surrounding its original cover image, the Butcher cover, featuring the band dressed in white smocks and covered with decapitated baby dolls. I gotta admit, I didn't like it.

I never take anything for granted. Only a fool maybe takes things for granted. Just because it's here today, it can be gone tomorrow. And that's one thing that you'll never in your life ever have to worry about me. If I'll ever change towards you, because baby, I love you. Girl, I love you. Just the way you are.

hot summer day. We've certainly had a few of those since May. Welcome. This is Jeff Driver's Decade Show, and I'm playing a summer special playlist called Summer County. And it's 4.5 hours long because I'm on air till 9:30. So it's a beautiful day. You hardly ever get any radio play, but I do play them quite a bit because they're a great group. As we're on the subject, I suppose I should ask, anyone want to hear Whitebird? Let's see what the shout outs come for that. It's gone a bit quiet. You want to hear Whitebird? You know what? It's a great song. I'm going to play it anyway. So here it is. It's a beautiful day. Whitebird.

0: 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Next song I'm going to play is one I just cannot seem to stop playing. It's probably my most played song, going all the way back to 1972, followed by a song that was going through my head as I was walking through Hanwell towards the railway station a couple of weeks ago.
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0: I'd love to, but I just don't have the time.
1: Time for what?
0: Becoming a volunteer.
1: Well, when I joined Good Neighbours, I only had one free hour a week, but they made me feel very welcome.
0: But I'm not qualified.
1: You don't need to be. You've got a car and you love helping people. You'd be great.
0: But great at what?
1: Well, driving neighbours in need to hospital and GP appointments, that sort of thing. And sometimes I take them shopping or just drop round for a coffee and a chat.
0: Well, I'm pretty sure I could do that.
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Quacking Barrett from 1965 got number 23 in the UK with What in the World's Come Over You. 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

curious. He asked the waitress where I'm from. She just says, well, I've never seen him. He's probably just a California bum. Cactus Jack, he says, that's right.

Now, what's a little bit ironic is that Michael Nesmith may have spent a fair bit of time in California, especially filming the Monkees. It was actually from Texas, Dallas, I understand. Okay, T-Rex, Summer Deep. T-Rex, Celebrate Summer. And then the Yardbirds, White Summer.

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0: Hollygrass, much underrated, sadly. 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
1: Test it.
0: Cleopatra, take your time as you may.
1: As you may.
0: My time has been well spent.
1: Well spent.
0: I dug cleaned up by Ted.
1: It's Ted.
0: You'll like it when you see it. Some

Hey, just a reminder that from Monday the 7th, 9 a.m, for just an hour at a time, at least to start with. This is John Cale, Mr. Wilson. This is Brian, not Harold, by the way.

So, starting Monday, the 7th of September, 9 a.m, initially for an hour at a time, my next classic countdown will be 1976. And when that's complete, I'll be embarking on Classic Countdown 1966. So listen closely for more information. Okay, next up, bear in mind, this is Summer County, summer-themed classics all the way through to the autumn equinox. This is Brian Eno and St. Elmo's Fire.

Into the last hour, more classic summer songs all the way to 9:30. And this is from 1976. It's Chris White and a little classic one-hit wonder called Spanish Wine.

Okay, many thanks for tuning in. I hope you enjoyed the show, all 4.5 hours of it. You probably deserve a medal if you tuned into the whole thing. But anyway, that's Summer County, lots of summer hits from various years. And I certainly enjoyed presenting it. I'm back tomorrow at 4 p.m. I hope you will be too. In the meantime, enjoy the rest of your Saturday, wherever you may be, whatever you may be doing. And look forward to meeting up with you again 4 p.m. tomorrow. So be good, be happy, and I'll see you soon. Bye for now.

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3: And good evening and welcome to Run Radio with me, Barbecue Pete Reynolds. I'm going to keep you entertained till 9 o'clock and hopefully we'll have some fun on Run. This is Ancient Dreams of a Modern World by Mariner.

I do like that one. That's Mariner and Ancient Dreams of a Modern Land. I'm going to play that for our very own Clive Ayling because I know he's a big fan of that one. Right, coming up, don't forget, at 7:30, we got the Mystery Year, and at 8:30, we got Pete Sleek helping us get that way. We got Coldplay and Rihanna teaming up after Deacon Blue and Chocolate Girl.

0: I'd love to, but I just don't have the time.
1: Time for what?
0: Becoming a volunteer.
1: Well, when I joined Good Neighbours, I only had one free hour a week, but they made me feel very welcome.
0: But I'm not qualified.
1: You don't need to be. You've got a car and you love helping people. You'd be great.
0: But great at what?
1: Well, driving neighbours in need to hospital and GP appointments, that sort of thing. And sometimes I take them shopping or just drop round for a coffee and a chat.
0: Well, I'm pretty sure I could do that.
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I think that is a great combination. Princess of China by Coldplay and Rihanna. Got to say good evening to my wife, Jen. This next one's for you, Jen, but I've got the script coming up after this for Jealous Guy, and this is from Roxy Music, one of my wife's favourite artists.

I know, it was the script with Superhero. And before that, Jealous Guy by Roxy Music, or Brian Ferry. And that's one of my wife's favourite artists. Right, got to say good evening to Heather in Ashted. Thanks for tuning in, Heather. This one's for you. This is Cyndi Lauper and Time After Time.

0: And that was Cyndi Lauper with Time After Time, which we're playing for the lovely Heather in Ashted. I nearly forgot where you lived in, Heather. Right, I'm going to squeeze one more in, and it's going to take us a little after half past seven, and then we can have the mystery year. That's where I play you three tunes, give you three clues. All you got to do, just for a bit of fun, is guess the year. But this is Kacey Musgraves and Justified.
1: It was a fun, strange summer. I rolled on, didn't think of you.

Casey Musgraves and Justified. Just a little news here. Heathrow Airport experienced a significant disruption due to a technical failure with the air traffic control system. The failure, which occurred just after 1 p.m, led to the grounding of all arrivals into London Heathrow and Gatwick Airport. So if you are expecting a flight, or indeed taking a flight, please check before you leave, because there has been a lot of disruption. So just be aware of that. Right, it's now time to play the Mystery Year. And if you want to get involved with the Mystery Year, all you got to do is to WhatsApp or text to 0752 252 665. And the first one out tonight in the Mystery Year is Anti-Hero by Taylor Swift.

And that was Taylor Swift with Andy Hero. And Rachel, you've got it right. You're actually spot on with the year. So well done to you. Actually, you're the only one that's come in so far. I've got to say good evening to Cynthia in St. Louis, who's tuned in tonight. So it's nice to have you on board, Cynthia. Right, for those that are struggling, Prince Charles becomes King Charles III in this year. Do you remember when that happened? And Green Green Grass by George Ezra was in the charts.

George Ezra playing on the Mystery Year tonight with Green Green Grass. I think that first clue give it away a little bit, because Jan in Woodham, you've come in with the right answer. Robin Fleet, Mark in Adelson, and Heather in Ashtead, you've all come in with the right year. So well done to you. Right, a couple of clues for you that for people that are struggling. Novak Djokovic wins the men's at Wimbledon's final, and Elena Rybakina, or Rybakina, I'm not sure how you pronounce it, wins the women's in this year. Movies released this year include The Minions, The Rise of Guru, starring Steve Coddle and Perry Coffin. Also released this year is Where the Crawdads Sing, starring Daisy Edgar Jones, Taylor John Smith, and Anna O'Reilly. That was a mouthful. Why do I pick these difficult clues? I never know. And in the charts was The Kooks with Cold Heart.

Oh, I do enjoy that one. That's the Kooks and Cold Heart. Right now, I've got to say, well done to most of you tonight for the mystery. Yeah, I've got a funny bit of paper. We had Rachel in Addison, Jan in Woodham, Robin Fleet, Mark in Addison, Heather in Ashstead, John in Staines, and Emma in Farncombe. All come in with the right year, and the year indeed was 2022. Got to say good evening to Cynthia in St. Louis, Missouri again. This one's especially for you, Cynthia, and this is Eddie Brickell and the New Bohemians with Circle.

I love that. Eddie Brickell and the New Bohemians with Circle, and we're playing out especially for Cynthia in St. Louis, Missouri. I do hope you enjoyed that one, Cynthia. I've got Bruno Mars on the way with Grenade. That's after OMD and Air Sailing, the Seven Seas of Love.

And that was a Bruno Mars playing on a Run Radio tonight. Right, at 8 o'clock we got the Blast and the Pass, and to help us get there, I've got Niall Horan on the way after Paper Lace, The Night Chicago Died.

0: Oh, I do like that. Niall Horan and Dinner Party. Oh, my phone's just gone off. Do you know, I put it on silent, and sometimes these messages sneak through. I don't know how they do it, but they do. And before that, from 1974, The Night Chicago Died. Right, it's now time for our Blast in the Past. I've got Ardeen Taylor and the Animals all on the way.
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6: We're taking you back to...

Oh, three great tunes from the 60s there. I hope you agree. That was Donovan and Catch the Wind from 1965. From 1961, we had There's a Ghost in My House by R. Dean Taylor. And from 1965, again, Please Don't Let Me Be Misunderstood by the Animals, which I'm dedicating to Cynthia in St. Louis, Missouri, because it's one of her favourite animal tracks, she said. Right, I've got Katie Tunstall on the way. That's after this from Destiny's Child, Survivor.

0: I'd love to, but I just don't have the time.
1: Time for what?
0: Becoming a volunteer.
1: Well, when I joined Good Neighbours, I only had 1 free hour a week, but they made me feel very welcome.
0: But I'm not qualified.
1: You don't need to be. You've got a car and you love helping people. You'd be great.
0: But great at what?
1: Well, driving neighbours in need to hospital and GP appointments, that sort of thing. And sometimes I take them shopping or just drop round for a coffee and a chat.
0: Well, I'm pretty sure I could do that.
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I know it was Katie Tunstall playing on Run Radio tonight. Coming up at 8:30, we got Pete Sleek, so you want to stay tuned for that. It's a good one. I'm not sure how, if I say it's going to go on the third one, it'll probably go on the first one. If I say it's going to go on the first one, it'll probably go on the third one. I'm not very good at predicting these, but do stay tuned. It's a good one. I've got Callum Scott on the way after Duran Duran, Wild Boys.

It's the Thrive at 5 show with John Holland on Run Radio, playing you the best music every Wednesday evening from 5 until 7.

And it was Roots by Callum Scott. Right, I'm going to squeeze two more in, and then we're going to have a Pete's Link. I've got Memories by Maroon 5 on the way, Ava Marva and the Muffins, and Echo Beach.

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I love that. That's Maroon 5 and Memories. Right, it is now time for Pete's League. Now, I don't know when it's... I'm going to go for the second one. Yeah, I'll go middle for Diddlemore, isn't it? So I'm going to go if it's going to go on the second one. With no more ado, Pete's League starts with Jelly Roll and Fawns.

one out. Was Jelly Roll with the first one out in Pete's Link tonight. I've got some wrong answers. Sue in Chertsey, she scored for Guilty Pleasures. Mark in Addison and Emma in Fargan, they've both gone for Sweets. Jan's gone for Types of Bread. Rob's gone for Bakers. Rachel's gone for Plants or Parts of Plants. And John, he's gone for Bakers as well. No, it's nothing to do with the Bakers. DNCE, Cake by the Ocean. That's confused you.

DNCE and Cake by the Ocean. A few of you are getting close, but Rob in Fleet, you're absolutely spot on with your answer. So well done. You're the only one at the moment. Let's see what other. Sue in Jersey, she's gone for food. Mark's gone for baked food. Emma's gone for. You're going to get half a point for that, Emma. I can't read it out just yet, otherwise I might give it away. Jan, she's still sitting with the bakery. No, it's not that. Robin Fleet, yeah, you've got it right. Rachel, now she's gone for Thorn Back Ray and Beach. So, yeah, thorns. Yeah, no, it's not that, Rachel. I think you're overthinking it. What else we got? We got John. He's gone for Party. Oh, I said no, need more John for that one. There's your clue, anyway. Cynthia, she first said breakfast food, then tea time food. It's not that, but it's not really food. It's not what I'm looking for. And Heather's gone for party food as well. I'm gonna give you half a point for that one, Heather. So you're getting close. I think this next one will probably give it away. This is Khalid and present.

And that was Khalid with a presence. And yeah, Sue in Chertsey, Mark in Addison, Cynthia in St. Louis, Missouri, and Heather in Ashdale. Devil come in with the right answer now. So if you haven't got it yet, I think you'll probably get it after this next one. And this is Backstreet Boys, Keep Playing Games With My Heart.

That was the Backstreet Boys, Quit Playing Games With My Heart. Right, in no particular order, the people that got it right, we have Sue in Chertsey, Mark in Addleston, Rob in Fleet, Rachel in Addleston, Cynthia in St. Louis, Missouri, and Heather in Ashstead in Surrey. Well, the answer I was actually looking for was children's birthday party. So I've taken birthdays and I've taken kids' parties. So, but that's what it was, because we had Thorns by Jelly Roll, because you always have a jelly at a party. Cake by the Ocean, because you always got your birthday cake. Presents by Caddy, because you have your presents. And then you're always playing games, aren't you? And so you had Quit Playing Games With Your Heart with Backstreet Boys. And yeah, that's all it was, as simple as that. And the reason I chose that link tonight was it's my son's birthday tomorrow. So Tom, if you're listening, a very, very happy birthday tomorrow with lots of love from Mum and Dad. And this one's for you. It's Altered Images and Happy Birthday.

And it was altered images with happy birthday, and that's for my son Tom, whose birthday is tomorrow. I won't tell you how old he is, because it'd make me feel old anyway. So there you go, Tom, happy birthday, mate, for love from mum and dad. I've got Chainsmokers and Winona Oak on the way after Gracie Abrams, and I miss you. I'm sorry.

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0: hope.
1: I do like that. That's Chainsmokers featuring Winona Oak with Hope. Right, that's it for me today. I'm going to be back here Saturday and Sunday morning for the breakfast show. But these shows go out Wednesday and Thursday between midday, between 10 a.m. and midday. Yaya's taking over the hot seat next. And like I say, I will see you at the weekend. This is Ed Sheeran, Azizam, to Blame Me Out. See you at the weekend.

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You know, one time things got so bad until I had to go to one of my friends and talk to him. And I told him, I said, you know, I'm having problems with the woman that I love. It seems that I call her on the phone and I just can't get her to answer. And then I went to her house and I saw a car parked in the driveway. I knocked on the door, but still my knocks went unanswered. And then I went home and I watched television until television went off. And then I played my records until I just didn't want to hear them anymore. And finally I went to bed, but I found myself waking up a few hours later. And the tears were running down my face. And my friend told me, he said, Lenny, you just ought to forget about her. But I told my friend, I said, you know, maybe you've never been in love like I've been in love. And maybe you've never felt the things that I felt.

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2: Yeah, it's me again, and this is Jeff Drivers. I do like Monday show. This time we are looking at the UK singles charts of September 1974.
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Sweet Sensation getting us started. Sad Sweet Dream, a number one for 1 week. And number one in September 1974 was The 3 Degrees. When Will I See You Again? Nice little Philadelphia soul classic.

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That's a song with extra ho ho ho fire factor. This is Run Radio, and this is I Do Like Mondays, and my name's Jeff Driver, and I'm looking at the UK singles charts of September 1974. George McRae had been at number

0: Just two more number ones to come. We got John Denver with Annie's Song, which is on its way to a 1 week residency at the Summit in October. And then the Supremes, who'd been number one in 1964, got number 12 with a re-release of Baby Love. And then it's Best of the Rest.
1: I'd love to, but I just don't have the time.
2: Time for what?
1: Becoming a volunteer.
2: Well, when I joined Good Neighbours, I only had one free hour a week, but they made me feel very welcome.
1: But I'm not qualified.
2: You don't need to be. You've got a car and you love helping people. You'd be great.
1: But great at what?
2: Well, driving neighbours in need to hospital and GP appointments, that sort of thing. And sometimes I take them shopping or just drop round for a coffee and a chat.
1: Well, I'm pretty sure I could do that.
2: At Chertsey and Adderstone Good Neighbours, we need volunteers. 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

0: Wildwood Flower. Now, the Wildwood Flower is an old country classic. It's gained a whole new popularity. The song isn't any more popular, but the flower's doing real good. Wildwood Flower grew wild on the farm, and we never knowed what it was called. Some said it's a flower, and some said it's a weed. I didn't give it much thought. One day I was out there talking to my brother, and I reached down for a weed to chew on. Things got fuzzy and things got blurry, and then everything was gone. Didn't know what happened, but I knew it beat the hell out of sniffing burlap. I come to, my brother was there, and he said, "What's wrong with your eyes?" I said, "I don't know. I was chewing on a weed." He said, "Well, let me give it a try." Spent the rest of that day and most of that night trying to find my brother Bill. Caught up with him about 6 o'clock the next morning, naked, singing on the windmill. He said he flew up there. I had to fly out and get him down. He's about half crazy. The very next day, we picked a bunch of them weeds and we put them in the sun to dry. And we mashed them up and we cleaned them off, put them in the corn cob pipe. Smoking them wildwood flowers got to be a habit. We never seen no harm. Oh, we thought it was kind of handy. Take a trip and never leave the farm. They go puff that wildwood weed. Next thing you know, you're just wandering around behind the little animals. All good things got to come to an end. It's the same with the wildwood weeds. One day this fella from Washington come by and spied them and turned white as a sheet. And he dug and he burned and he dug and he killed all our cute little weeds. And then he drove away. We just smiled and waved, sitting there on that sack of seeds. Y'all come back now, you hear?
1: 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This is Rufus featuring Chaka Khan. Tell Me Something Good, written by Stevie.

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1: Tune into Jeffrey Driver's I Do Like Monday show, featuring 70s classics. Mondays. 9-

So I bought that record in the bargain bin at a record store towards the bottom of Guildford High Street in autumn 1974. So America Tin Man, and we've still got Raspberry's Overnight Sensations, Ohio Players Skin Tight, and Love Unlimited Under the Influence of Love still to come from the USA Singles Chart.